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98.3 TRY, the Capital District's greatest hits. Now I just feel judged. All right, a new British study found that global warming is affecting us Americans and our sweet tooth. They say that as temperature rises, so does the consumption of sugary drinks.

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Hey, so just a reminder that there is cash up for grabs Monday. The winning does continue 9 a.m. to 5 p.m. every hour. 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
1: All right, I'm going to be real for a second. This is kind of gross, and I apologize to any teen parents that are listening, specifically teen boys. 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
1: So we've heard the terms looks maxing, smarts maxing. Now, apparently pheromone maxing has gotten popular. And now this one teen boy has gone viral because he revealed that he has not wanted to shower for over 10 straight days because he's pheromone maxing. These guys are skipping hygiene, thinking that it boosts their natural scent and makes them more attractive. Oh my God, I don't even want to think about it.
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1: Yeah, we might be feeling aging in our joints. 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More next.

98.3 TRY, the Capital District's greatest hits. Memorial Day weekend in a week. Does that mean that you're kind of laying low this weekend, since next weekend we're going to be busy and out and about? What are you up to? What are you watching? Are you binging any TV shows? I just did off campus. My brain is on hockey all the time now. Let me know at Faye on Air. 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
1: 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And by we, I mean, well, you. 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But this might be something to consider. More in minutes.

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0: The Capital District's greatest hits, 98.3 TRY. So if you go on the first date and you don't feel that spark, right? Well, don't stress out too much. They say, give a second date a chance, all right? According to this clinical psychologist, the spark is actually a pretty terrible metric. So if you don't feel it on the first date, that's okay. They say those butterflies that you could have felt, well, it's just anxiety for the most part. Plus, instant chemistry could make you blind to red flags. And let's be real, none of us want to ignore those.
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You go on an interview and you get asked, what is your biggest weakness? 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
1: So at a job interview, this guy was asked what his biggest weakness is, and he went viral because he said Oreos. Yeah, he said that was the first thing that came to his mind because he completely blanked. And we've all been there where you get really nervous, right? When asked what your biggest weakness is, though, what would you say yours is? Mine is that I'm far too honest and it comes out at the worst times. I'm also oddly inappropriate, or not oddly at all. What is your biggest weakness? 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

98.3 TRY, the greatest hits of the 70s and 80s. So apparently if you're feeling a certain type of way, you can actually spread that, not by sneezing, but by kissing. More in minutes.

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1: So it turns out a kiss isn't really just a kiss. 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One where the partner is struggling with anxiety, depression, maybe sleep problems, and the other didn't have those issues, right? 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

98.3 TRY, the greatest hits of the 70s and 80s. Just after midnight, happy Saturday. I'm Jeff Davis, rolling through this long set of the greatest hits back to back with Kansas and Simon and Garfunkel just ahead. It's not over. It's just getting started. Welcome to the weekend. There is

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1: We are your home for the $1,000 payday. And Monday morning at 9 o'clock, it is back. 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So get ready for those keywords. They're back Monday morning at 9 o'clock. I'm Jeff Davis. Rod Stewart coming up. Huey Lewis and the news now. If this is it.

0: 98.3 TRY, the greatest hits of the 70s and 80s. There's Rod Stewart, and do you think I'm smart? Well, I mean, I can get smarter, and this is how. You can also get smarter. 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Little-known moments in history to mysterious true crime theories about our own existence. And it just so happens that this week's episode has everything you ever wanted to know. 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I'm Jeff Davis. Got Steppenwolf in America coming up, heading toward 1 o'clock with more of the greatest hits back to back.
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98.3 TRY, the greatest hits of the 70s and 80s. Billy Joel and Elton John coming up. I'm Jeff Davis just after 1 o'clock with more of the greatest hits. Doing them back-to-back all weekend. Temptations, Motown.

0: Central Region's greatest hits, 98.3 TRY. I'm Jeff Davis. 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
1: There's Elton John, Candle in the Wind, his tribute to Norma Jean. We know her as Marilyn Monroe, of course. There's going to be an auction next month celebrating what would have been her 100th birthday. Over 100 items from her life and career are going to be up for sale. June 4th is when it starts. The auction is presented with Turner Classic Movies at the Peninsula in Beverly Hills, and it's Julian's Auctions doing this thing. A wide range of personal and professional items tied to Marilyn Monroe, including the front entry gate from her home there in Brentwood. Tell your Marilyn fans. I'm Jeff Davis. Tell your rock and roll fans. Steely Dan, Hall & Oates, CCR coming up. We've got more of the greatest hits back to back. A long set kicks off next.
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0: 98.3 TRY. There's Spandau Ballet. I'm Jeff Davis. And it's true. There's a lot of things you can do with $1,000. Somebody said massage. $1,000 for a massage? I mean, that's kind of ridiculous. But to each his own, I guess. But, you know, pay some bills. Did you get hit by the tax man back in April? Maybe save up for a vacation this summer. Well, either way, we've got 9 chances for you to win $1,000. 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And as I always say, if it's not us, then just hang up. Who cares? Robert Palmer next to kick off another long set of the greatest hits back to back. Also, the Four Tops, get some Motown in here before 2 o'clock.
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I'm Jeff Davis. Got a bad case of rock and roll fever because we're doing a long set of the greatest hits back to back for you now, and that includes the Motown sound, four tops.

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1: Lynyrd Skynyrd kicking off the 2 a.m. hour. I'm Jeff Davis. They're on tour with Foreigner this year. It's their Double Trouble, Double Vision tour. We're going to send you to see one of those shows. I'll tell you how you can do that in just about 10 minutes. Fleetwood Mac and Cat Stevens on the way in the meantime as we roll through this long set of the greatest hits back to back. Eric Carmen

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0: 98.3 TRY, the Capital District's greatest hits. It's a wild world. There's Cat Stevens. I'm Jeff Davis. We'll continue the theme next with Steppenwolf, Born to be Wild. Kicking off another long set of the greatest hits for us. Elton John and Paul Simon on the way as well. So as I mentioned, Lynyrd Skynyrd and Foreigner doing their Double Trouble, Double Vision tour. And we are going to send you to see them. And you get to pick what city you want to go to. 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

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I'm Jeff Davis, Gilderland and Schenectady. 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

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I'm Jeff Davis. 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

0: 98.3 TRY, the greatest hits of the 70s and 80s. How long? There's Ace. Heart, What About Love? Just before that, I'm Jeff Davis. They're part of a new Netflix series soundtrack. It's called The Burrows. That's the name of the show. Springsteen, Santana, Bob Seger, and Heart are featured on it. It premieres May 21st. The songs from Bill Withers, 11 Spoonful, Earth, Wind, and Fire, Tina Turner, and the OJs also on the soundtrack. I have no idea what the show is about, so you're going to have to check it out yourself. It's called The Burrows, and it premieres May 21st on Netflix. Steelers Wheel, KC and the Sunshine Band coming up. It's more of the greatest hits next.
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Capital District's greatest hits, 98.3 TRY. We are back into another long set of the greatest hits. I'm Jeff Davis, heading toward 3 o'clock, so I felt kind of bad. I left you hanging there about this new Netflix series. It's called The Burrows. AI tells me that it's a sci-fi mystery series, executive produced by the guys from Stranger Things. So get ready.

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Good morning. Just after 3 o'clock, I'm Jeff Davis. More of the greatest hits back-to-back for you all weekend long. Beatles, they're coming up. Also, The Outfield. And Earth, Wind, and Fire. Here's September.

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1: I am the Tiger Survivor. I'm Jeff Davis. Movie music, of course. Mamas and the Papas and Heart on the Way. More of the greatest hits back to back for you. Well, this is going on through tomorrow. The American Red Cross is offering incentives to get blood and platelet donors in the door. They say it's important to get donors in the month of May so they can also give again later in the summer when donations run low due to vacation. So through tomorrow, you can receive a $20 Amazon gift card. And then starting next week from May 18th through the 31st, you get an oversized Red Cross beach towel. It makes me queasy thinking about it, but it's a good thing to do. Donate blood today.
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1: I'm Jeff Davis. Heading toward 4 o'clock, it's more of the greatest hits back-to-back. Ann Wilson has a new single, Nothing But Love, the song she wrote with Burt Bacharach. 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

98.3 TRY, the greatest hits of the 70s and 80s. Neil Diamond's coming up, also Paul McCartney and Wings. Good morning, I'm Jeff Davis. Just after 4 o'clock, Prince, Purple Rain. Listen for the guitar solo. It was voted the number one greatest guitar solo of all time by Rolling Stone. I never meant to cry.

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I'm Jeff Davis, Gilderland and Schenectady. 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
1: Paul McCartney and Wings, Live and Let Die, coming up on 4:15. I'm Jeff Davis. His upcoming exhibit at the Rock and Roll Hall of Fame, Paul McCartney and Wings. Well, it's not upcoming. It should be open now. It was set to open yesterday. Seven of his guitars, though, have been detained at customs in London due to the Convention on International Trade in Endangered Species. Now, what possibly could be an endangered species related to a guitar? Well, they're made out of Brazilian rosewood, which is one of the most rare and endangered trees on Earth. They think they're going to get them to the Rock and Roll Hall of Fame here soon, if they haven't already. If you've seen the exhibit, well, tap the talkback, Mike, and let me know. Are Paul McCartney's Brazilian rosewood guitars included? Jimmy Buffett, The Guess Who, and Crosby, Stills, and Nash coming up. More of the greatest hits back-to-back next.
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0: 98.3 TRY, Electric Light Orchestra, There's Evil Woman. I'm Jeff Davis. Got the Cars and the Drifters just ahead as we head toward 5 o'clock. More of the greatest hits back to back for you. NFL schedule is out, and folks are already putting together their list of what they see as the most likely matchups for Super Bowl 61. Rams and Bills, that's the top of the list. Broncos and Seahawks. Rams and Chiefs, Eagles and Texans, Seahawks and Chiefs. The Chiefs back in the discussion here. There's also going to be quite a few international games. Rio de Janeiro, London's going to have three games, one in Paris, one in Madrid, one in Munich, one in Mexico City, and one in Melbourne, Australia. And thank goodness the NFL refs have a new deal. Remember the replacement refs? What was that, in 2012 or something? What a disaster that was. Talk about a clown show.
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98.3 TRY, the greatest hits of the 70s and 80s. Good morning. It is just after 5 o'clock with King Harvest and Peter Frampton coming up. I'm Jeff Davis. More of the greatest hits back-to-back. John Mellencamp, he's on that treadmill with that cigarette getting ready for his upcoming tour. Small Town, the greatest hits.

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1: Baby, I Love Your Way. That's Peter Frampton. I'm Jeff Davis. Coming up on 515. That sounds like something a guy would say to you in a bar, right? Baby, I Love Your Way. Well, there's a group of funny, feisty, determined women who are out there trying to uncover a romance scammer. And this guy's not doing it in bars. 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

0: Capital District's greatest hits, 98.3 TRY. Rolling Stones and Beast of Burden. I'm Jeff Davis. That new album, Foreign Tongues, out in June. And Jim Croce's coming up next. CCR2, more of the greatest hits back to back. If you're heading out for your morning walk, well, you'll like this. New research suggests that you don't need 10,000 steps a day to help control your weight. Research presented at the European Congress on Obesity found that you only need 8,500 steps a day to maintain weight loss after dieting. 10,000 steps a day became popular during the 60s. That was actually a marketing campaign to sell pedometers in Japan. Those tricky marketing people. Walking is important to avoid gaining weight. So it's a calorie deficit and a combining cardio with strength training to help build muscle and burn calories that helps you out. 8,500 steps a day. That's what you need.
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98.3 TRY, the greatest hits of the 70s and 80s. I'm Jeff Davis. Enjoy the rest of your Saturday. But don't forget, Monday morning at 9 o'clock, our $1,000 payday is back with those keywords. 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

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I'm Jeff Davis, Albany and East Greenbush. 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

98.3 TRY, the Capital District's greatest hits. And we're honing in on the good theme here, sort of. Good vibrations to Goodbye Stranger. How are you? I'm Kevin Rush, and good morning. It's early morning.

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I'm Kevin Rush. 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

The Capital District's greatest hits, 98.3 TRY. And I'm Kevin Rush. Good morning. Remember, anytime you want to leave me a message, just check out our TalkBack mic. 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You tap that, record your message, and I get it instantly.

0: 98.3 TRY, the greatest hits of the 70s and 80s. And it's Kevin Rush here. How are you? So here's the scene. You're in the clothing store and you find that perfect pair of pants. Oh, the jeans you've been waiting for. They're going to look perfect on you, right? But do they fit, right? How do you know if they fit without trying them on? Well, social media to the rescue. There's this stylist in London that's given the world a hack to trying on pants without trying on pants. Here's what she says. Take the waist of the pants and put it around your neck. She said, if it fits around your neck, then it'll fit around your waist. Now, many out there on the old social media say that hack works perfectly, but others are arguing, saying it only works if you're a size 10 or smaller. But perhaps worth a try.
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And this is exactly what I hope some of your plans include this weekend, or, you know, something similar. Sitting on the dock of the bay, relaxing. Here's Otis Redding. Sit.

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0: 98.3 TRY. I'm Kevin Rush. How you doing? Hopefully you get a chance to enjoy a nice getaway at some point before the summer is over. You know, whether it's just for a weekend, a few days during the week, or you get out of town for a whole week or more. When you do, are you able to unplug? Or are you constantly checking email? I mean, it's with us all the time. It's on our phone. You can easily do it. But are you able to? You know, can you just say, forget about it for a little while? I'd love to know. I find it hard. You know, I'll go out of town and, you know, my shift is covered, but I still check emails. It's tough to unplug. 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

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So Bob Seger wrote this song after he watched George Lucas's 1973 movie, American Graffiti. Here's Night Moves.

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1: Good morning, I'm Kevin Rush. 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I really appreciate it.

The Capital District's greatest hits, 98.3 TRY. It's Kevin Rush. 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Have you tried the new TalkBack mic on our free iHeartRadio app yet? 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

0: 98.3 TRY, the greatest hits of the 70s and 80s. And as always, I appreciate you hanging out. I'm Kevin Rush. We are talking about when you're on vacation, are you able to unplug, you know, not check those emails, not make any, work-related phone calls? 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What about you? 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
1: 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That's it. Enjoy myself.
0: 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Yeah. 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

Capital District's greatest hits, 98.3 TRY. Good morning. It's Kevin Rush with you coming up on 9 a.m. on our Saturday with Jim Croce's I Got a Name.

98.3 TRY. And how are you this morning? It's Kevin Rush. And for some reason, I always want to go and watch Back to the Future. After hearing this song, I can't imagine why. Huey Lewis and the Power of Love.

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The Capital District's greatest hits, 98.3 TRY. And I can see clearly that we're only a week away from Memorial Day weekend. So, got a 3-day weekend next weekend, guys.

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And I'm Kevin Rush, heading on out. 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
1: Oh, what a weekend we've got for you. More of the greatest hits back to back. I'm Jeff Davis. Just after 10 o'clock, happy Saturday. Simon and Garfunkel, Kansas on the way.

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I'm Jeff Davis. 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

98.3 TRY, the greatest hits of the 70s and 80s. I'm Jeff Davis. You can believe it. We've got the weekend rock and roll you love. Elton John, Steppenwolf coming up just after 11 o'clock. Here's Blondie.

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1: There's Steppenwolf, it's Magic Carpet Ride. I'm Jeff Davis. Coming up on 11:15, boy, next weekend, Memorial Day weekend, you might want that Magic Carpet to ride on because AAA says it's going to be a travel record year this year. 45 million Americans are going to travel at least 50 miles from home between May 21st, which is Thursday, to the 25th for Memorial Day. And most of those 45 million people will be drivers. So take your patience with you and a cool drink. It's all be safe out there. Prince coming up, Heart, and Dobie Gray. More of the greatest hits back to back next.
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The Capital District's greatest hits, 98.3 TRY. Peter Frampton's new album called Carry the Light, his first original album in 16 years. They released the whole thing yesterday. One of the songs you can catch on YouTube is called Buried Treasure. Roy Orbison.

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1: 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Just afternoon time. Cheap Trick, Elton John coming up now. Here's Nina, 99 Red Balloons.

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98.3 TRY, the Capital District's greatest hits. There's Sam and Dave. I'm Jeff Davis. How about Chicago and Styx doing their Windy Cities tour this year? Kicks off July 13th in West Palm. You're the inspiration and the greatest hits back to back.

The Capital District's greatest hits, 98.3 TRY. I'm Jeff Davis, back into another long set of the greatest hits, heading toward 1 o'clock now. Gloria Gaynor.

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I'm Jeff Davis, Burnt Hills and Boston Lake. 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

98.3 TRY. Just after 1 o'clock, I'm Jeff Davis. Got the Beatles and Fleetwood Mac on the way. Stone's new album, Foreign Tongues, it's on the way. July 10th, but Keith Richards says, no tour. Not yet anyway. Start me up. Yeah.

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0: 98.3 TRY, the Capital District's greatest hits. The irony of Electric Avenue is that it's a no outlet. I'm Jeff Davis. Boston's coming up as we roll through this long set of the greatest hits back-to-back. Monday morning, 9 o'clock, $1,000 payday returns. 9 chances every weekday to win that $1,000, just like Brittany did.
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0: 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It's

98.3 TRY, the greatest hits of the 70s and 80s. Heading toward 2 o'clock with another long set of the greatest hits back to back. I'm Jeff Davis, got your Motown. Temptations, my girl.

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Aerosmith looking to maybe remix and remaster and re-release that album, Toys in the Attic. Jeff Davis, their Sweet Emotion. 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

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Billy Joel coming up as we roll through this long set of the greatest hits back-to-back. 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
1: I'm Jeff Tyson. 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The Hollies coming, of course, four tops on the way this afternoon. Here's Naked Eyes.

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1: 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So much better that way, right? Here's Neil Diamond.

0: 98.3 TRY. I'm Jeff Tyson. There's Man for Man's Earth Band. All right, don't forget, now we got a lot of money to give away, and we're going to start back up Monday morning for you, too. In fact, every weekday, how about 9 chances to grab the cash, at least? You never know. We could do more. Be listening for the winning keywords. When you hear one, just enter it right here at our website, and you're instantly qualified to put that grand in your hand. 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
3: Hello, I'm Robert Smigel. 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Cartoons on SNL, Conan stuff, Triumph the Insult comic dogs, some movies. 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
1: I'm Jeff Tyson. Brittany's got us on working this afternoon. So glad you're checking. I appreciate you making us part of the weekend. Stevie Wonder, you got it. Coming up next for you, right after Elton John. Here's Tiny Dancer.

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1: I'm Jeff Tyson. Variety is what we love around here. And the best part about the music, for me anyway, is when you hear these songs, doesn't it take you back? Memories every time. Love it. Where were you when this one first came out?

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1: I'm Jeff Tyson, always playing the variety here that you know and love and songs you can sing along to, like this one from Journey. These guys back out on tour this summer. 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

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I'm Jeff Tyson from War to the Guess Who. You like the variety? Yeah, me too. It's American Woman.

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1: I'm Jeff Tyson. Thank you, Amy, for checking in. You got it. She's got her boyfriend in town for the weekend. Nice. Bob Seger for you.

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98.3 TRY, the greatest hits of the 70s and 80s. I'm Jeff Tyson. Well, we just wrapped up another season of American Idol, and it looks like season 30 of The Voice is coming together. But what happened to a couple of judges who pulled out? Why? Details coming up here in minutes. Don't stop. Here's Fleetwood Mac.

Capital Region's greatest hits, 98.3 TRY. I'm Jeff Tyson from Daryl Hall and John Oates to Paul McCartney and Wings, James Bond music.

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1: I'm Jeff Tyson. I've got Foreigner coming up for us. Also on the way not too far, Supertramp and America. Here's Elton John.

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1: I'm Jeff Tyson. Well, this year will mark the 10th year anniversary that we lost George Michael. He passed away in 2016 on Christmas Day. Man, hard to believe he's gone. One of my favorites, Careless Whisper. Here's Wham!

Capital District's greatest hits, 98.3 TRY. I'm Jeff Tyson. Isn't the music good this afternoon? From Steely Dan to Smokey Robinson, the Miracles. Have a great rest of your Saturday night. I've got to go. I'll leave you with a second that emotion.

The Capital Region's greatest hits, 98.3 TRY. I'm Jeff Tyson. 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
3: Welcome again to American Top 40. I'm Casey Kasem, and this is the show that lets you know how your favorite songs are doing every week from coast to coast, according to Billboard Magazine's National Record Survey. 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
3: Here's a singing group that's been charting records for 10 consecutive years. They have 32 hit songs, and this one you're hearing now is number 32. Four of them went to number one. 14 of them ended up in the top 10. This got as high as number 7. The Temptations, the masterpiece.

number 25 last week all the way to number 40 this week. The 40th best-selling song in the USA by The Temptations. That's the masterpiece. Here's a tune that debuted last week at number 40, moves up an inch this week to number 39. The Raspberries, Let's Pretend.

0: That move from number 40 to number 39 in American Top 40 this week, the Raspberries' Let's Pretend. Coming up on AT40, a debut tune by the singer who first hit the Billboard charts more than 29 years ago with a song called Long Ago and Far Away.
1: This is Coast to Coast.
0: In 1955, the Fontaine sisters took this next song to number one. Same year, the Charms took it to number one on the soul chart. I'm talking about the Blue Ridge Rangers' Hearts of Stone.

Debuting at number 38 this week, the Blue Ridge Rangers, Hearts of Stone. This is Casey Kasem on American Top 40, and I have now the debut song by the artist who first hit the Billboard charts over 29 years ago. The longest time span is still held by Frank Sinatra, who covers a period of 29 years and 5 months. But that's only 3 months longer than this singer, who is still turning out singles and is a very good bet to set a new record. The first song he hit the charts with in 1944 was a song called Long Ago and Far Away, remember? His latest, debuting at number 37 this week, is called And I Love Her So. Here's Perry Como.

0: Calling at number 37, Perry Como. Back in the charts again with And I Love Her So. This is Casey Kasem on AT40, and the countdown doesn't stop until we get to the number one best-selling song in the USA. And by the way, we got a new one.
1: Number 36.
0: New Birth. Same position as last week. I can understand.

0: The group New Birth from Detroit. The song, I Can Understand It. Their first top 40 record at number 36 this week. Coming up on AT40, the last song in the world you'd expect to be written by the guy who wrote it. A policeman. A homicide detective. And it recently hit number one on the country chart. And wait till you hear the title.
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third top 40 record in a row by the Spinners at number 35, One of a Kind, a debut song. Now on American Top 40 at number 34, the last song in the world you'd expect to have written by the man who wrote it. His name is Don Earl, and he's presently a private investigator and lie detector examiner in Nashville. But it was in 1970, while he was a member of the St. Louis Police Department assigned to the Homicide Division investigating murders, that he wrote the Teddy Bear Song.

Here's a former number one country song, Barbara Fairchild, first chart record on the top 40 charts at number 34 with The Teddy Bear Song. 33 hits to number one and counting them down.

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0: We now take you to our on-the-spot reporter.
2: I have several witnesses here with me. Sir, when was the last time you saw Superfly?
3: It was the 3rd of September.
2: And you, sir, can you describe the suit Superfly was wearing?
3: Red, yellow, black, white, and brown.
2: And you, sir, who was the last person Superfly was seen with?
3: Mrs. Jones.
2: If we need you for any further information, can we call you?
4: Whenever you call.
2: We take you now to Washington.
0: We're here at the White House. The president has an important announcement regarding Superfly. Mr. President, what seems to be the problem?
1: I got ants in my pants and I need to dance.
0: Just arriving at the White House is the man that will risk his neck for brother man. Chair, now that the president has called you into the case, what will you be doing?
5: Chasing women and drinking.
0: Mr. President, what is your opinion of Shaft?
6: This cat Shaft is a bad.
0: Shut your mouth. I see the president and Shaft have gone into the White House.
7: What they do?
0: Mr. President, what are you and Shaft doing in there?
5: Holding hands, making all kinds of plans.
0: Mr. President, why are you holding hands with Shaft?
8: Wouldn't it be a falling in love?
0: I've just been handed a bulletin. Superfly was last seen. We take you back to our on-the-spot reporter.
2: I'm here with Freddy, who we believe knows the whereabouts of Superfly. Excuse me, Freddy.
1: Ah!
2: Wait a minute, what happened?
9: It is dead.
10: Freddy's dead.
9: That's what I said.
2: Oh, well, I have several other witnesses. Do you know where Superfly is?
3: We know, they know, and you know and I know.
2: I don't know. How do you know?
9: Your best friend wrote and told me.
2: And just who is my best friend?
9: Superfly.
11: That moves up a couple of notches this week in AT40 to number 33. John and Ernest, Superfly, meet Shaft. On American Top 40, we've got a special of all specials coming up in July. It's our survey of recording artists who had one huge hit and then never made the charts again. A countdown of the 40 greatest disappearing acts of the rock and roll era, or where are they now? Here's Lou Reed at number 32 with Walk on the Wild Side.
12: Holly came.

0: You get one of these records about once a decade, and it becomes a big, big hit. John and Ernest at number 33, Superfly Meets Shaft.
1: We interrupt this record to bring you a special bulletin.

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0: 8th week on American Top 40, took that one as high as number 16. Now at number 32, Lou Reed from Long Island, New York with Walk on the Wild Side. Coming up on American Top 40, the latest hit by a rock group whose leader in a recent concert was nearly strangled by a member of his cast.
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0: Here's a song that debuted 4 weeks ago at number 37, then went to 34 last week. 32 moves up one notch this week to 31. First choice, Armed and Extremely Dangerous.

0: Three girls from Philadelphia who call themselves First Choice. Armed and extremely dangerous. 30 hits to number one and we're counting them down.
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0: debuting all the way up at number 30, the highest debuting record of the week, Billy Preston's Will It Go Round in Circles. 29 hits to a new number one, and we're counting them down.
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0: Now on AT40, I have the latest hit by the rock group whose leader in a recent concert was almost strangled by a member of the cast. It happened during a typical Alice Cooper performance. Alice came on stage with Yvonne, his 13-year-old boa constrictor. Yvonne was in her usual place, wrapped around Alice's neck. But on this particular night, something must have got her up tight, because that's what the snake started to do. She got up very tight around Alice's neck, and he was beginning to black out. So the other guys in the band had to drop their instruments and jump down to unwind the snake from around their leader's neck. And then, of course, the show continued. Well, some weeks later, Yvonne died. But Alice now has himself a new boa constrictor that he keeps very well fed to be sure she stays contented and drowsy. Her name is Eva Marie Snake, and she's very proud of Alice for his new hit single, No More Mr. Nice Guy, this week coming in at number 29.

the biggest mover of the week on American Top 40 from 39 to 29. That's Alice Cooper and No More Mr. Nice Guy. You're hearing the hottest hits in America, and the countdown goes on. From Tallahassee, Florida, debuted a couple of weeks ago at 36, last week went to 29, now up to 28, it's Lobo, and it sure took a long, long time.

0: on their way to number 13. That's Pink Floyd with Money, a classic American Top 40 extra from 1973.
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3: Get on with part two of American Top 40. I'm Casey Kasem, and the countdown continues.
4: Number 27.
3: New York City is the name of this group. They debuted 3 weeks ago at number 38, went to 33, last week 28, and this week they slowed down a bit and only moved to 27. Their hit,

Number 27 in the countdown this week in American Top 40, that's New York City, the group, with I'm Doing Fine Now. This is Casey Kasem in Hollywood. And you know, our program is heard coast to coast and around the world every week on great radio stations like WHBC, Canton, KYSN, Colorado Springs, KTGR, Columbia, WCSI, Columbus. Fourth week on the survey for this group, they're the Independents. Their hit